0: maximum summer.
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3: Yo, what do you want, man?
2: My girl just caught me.
3: You made her catch you?
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3: Look who?
2: 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I don't know what to do.
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